stop. 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We should be together, baby.

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1: It's very clear our love is here to stay. Not for a year, but ever and a day. 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

0: Når romstålingen skal ha skikkelig mat, da blir det salfiskball eller blandaball fra havkroa Veiholmen Handel. Smølaball finner du I de fleste butikker over hele Nordmøre og Romsdal.
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3: My cheek brushes against his, smooth on stubble for a moment, and then it's gone. He walks along the platform as if in a dream. Every fiber in me wants to shout and scream, stop, to run across to him and take him in my arms, to tell him I love you, you silly, silly man, I love you. 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

0: Hei, dette Steinar Raknes. 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
1: Yes. Haley Reinhardt. 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Mikrofon.
2: Thank you so much, Jim.
1: Grazie.
2: Everybody having a good time? Oh, well, good. Cool.
1: Haley Reinhardt. Haley Reinhardt.
2: Jeff Goldblum. Holy moly.
1: Holy moly.
2: Play me something sweet, won't you, Jeff?
1: What?
2: Can you play me something sweet?
1: Yeah, a D, a bouncy D.
2: Okay, cool.

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0: Well, are you saying for me?
1: Oh, yeah, for you.
0: Just for me?
1: Just for you, just
0: for
1: you.
0: For me.
2: Can you what?
0: For me.
2: For me, you, you.
0: Just me.
2: Yeah, just you.
0: Only me.
2: Only you.
0: You better promise.
2: I promise.
0: You said?
2: I say.

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1: One of these days I'm gonna get things right. 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
1: Hey John.
2: Yes sir.
1: Come on, let's have a drink.
2: If you insist.
1: It's 2:45. There's no one in the place except you and me. Set 'em up, Joe. You know, John, I got a little story that you ought to know. Wait till you hear about this. We're drinking, my friend, to the end of a brief episode. 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Make it one for my baby. One more for the road. Here's to you.
3: I got the routine.
1: Oh no, you too?
3: So